0: 705 Lewis, how many mileage?
1: 45.75.
0: How many mileage? 5357, repeating 5357, be out at the PSP for processing.
1: Okay, 2006.

0: 3D30 Lewis, vehicle stop, New York.
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0: Zilla. He also has New York King Tom Sam 4455 KTS 4455. I'll be at zero.
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0: 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Can I get the address to get this?
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0: 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We're responding.
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0: 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Okay, Route
1: 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Route 112 will be there from 0 2130.

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1: There's a replay and the male driver of Wolf Valley. Also be advised, Gross will be in route 15 on ETA 15.
0: Thank you, VPS 2.
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0: 330 and the other involving at 5096-6350 East Main Street. Turn.
1: 3-0. Line calls clear over here.
0: Honestly, his girlfriend got hit by a 30-year-old son. United Indian stated that the son was upstairs at the time and is now no drugs, alcohol, or weapons.

0: Jeremy has died. Received a second call stating the mom hit the button of the telephone. United ambulance wants to get.
1: Copy, and just down, turn over.
0: Okay, thank you.

0: L01's going to be transporting one to SMC, and we also have two briefing schools.
1: L01, transporting one to SMC, 3-1-3-7.

0: 33 Lewis, I'm clear, 77 tonight. 33 Lewis, I'm clear, 77 tonight. 33 Lewis, I'm clear, 77 tonight. 33 Lewis, I'm clear, 77 tonight. 33 Lewis, I'm clear, 77 tonight. 33 Lewis, I'm clear, 77 tonight. 33 Lewis, I'm clear, 77 tonight. 33 Lewis, I'm clear, 77 tonight. 33 Lewis, I'm clear, 77 tonight. 33 Lewis, I'm clear, 77 tonight. 33 Lewis, I'm clear, 77 tonight. 33 Lewis, I'm clear, 77 tonight. 33 Lewis, I'm clear, 77 tonight. 33 Lewis, I'm clear, 77 tonight. 33 Lewis, I'm clear, 77 tonight. 33 Lewis, I'm clear, 77 tonight. 33 Lewis, I'm clear, 77 tonight. 33 Lewis, I'm clear, 77 tonight. Received. Old landline, Mama Charlie. Seven one two.
1: Okay,
0: we're outside of that vehicle. All units will be clear in service, ACC.
1: Into the red patrol turnout, repeating for Terry Manpower, who is 26 Rescue. Have a request for you to respond. 6350 East Main Street, close across State Route 26. Town of Turin, reporting male subject, reporting pain in his rib. Patrol turnout.
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1: That's affirmative, Officer 5 is in route at this time.
0: Just confirming, thanks.
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0: phone. 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
1: Oh, this is Trevor, calling to rescue. I will request data response 6086 to Barnfield Road, close across Main Street and State Route 12, Town of Martinsburg, reporting a 28-year-old male, heavy seizure, currently out of it, having heavy breathing, does have a seizure history, repeating 4, Lewis County Search and Rescue, I will request data response 6086 Barnfield Road.Close across Main Street, State Route 12. Town of Martinsburg, reported a 28-year-old male, heavy seizure, is currently out of it, is heavy breathing at this time.
2: Dispatch, Ultra 5.
1: Dispatch, I'm 5.
2: How would you be clear that they're calling out staff? Can you repeat the address?
1: 325, you're clearing.East Main Street, you're really around to 6086 Winfield Road. Affirmative, 2136. Police 913 out of suspicious vehicle 7597 Church Street. Nothing. Out of suspicious vehicle 7597 Church Street. Caller states patrolled up to the house of a car with loud music. Caller states it looks like two individuals are taking items from this garage.Have you real?

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0: 35 Lewis.
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0: 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Then the rest will be back in service.
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0: 35 Louis Vehicle Stop. Unknown plate, that's going to be Charles Lincoln 24602. I'm in front of 10488 East Road. Well, it looks like it's going to be a Delaware plate.
1: Perfect.

0: 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I'm gonna be 26 Measure.
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0: Also on the back and service paramedic.
1: Hello, I'm on the back and service. Please take care of yourself.

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0: I'm going to be in Route 701 Fallon Drive, Apartment A in Copenhagen for a disturbance to rescue Oneida.
1: 35.
0: Seven
1: 712 237,
0: you all set?
1: He's on the radio with Jefferson County right now. I can have that way and check on him and I clear his vehicle set.
0: Received. I'm also 26 North Positive Road. I can check that way as well. 3-5.

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0: 320 look, vehicle stop. Texas plate, I believe, it's going to be X-ray Charles King 8303. X-ray Charles King 8303. I'm going to be tail out 12 near close to me.
1: Okay, 8303.

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0: 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That is a mobile valid.
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0: P701-271-374. Should come back to a GOP of 428 and 9.

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0: That is unlawful, but I valid.
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3: Willis,
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0: 913. Message to hang up calls for me, hospital. Repeat, you have a distress. However, it has called twice. The caller is coming back to a Frank center.
1: Hey, Lewis. 912-509. You can attach me. I'll start that way.
2: Thank you. 3-3, Lewis. 10-26. I'm a live off user as well.
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0: 35 to Juno Stefani, you can just clear it out.
1: Seven on two, Kathy's on this level.
0: 7-1 on the second half, he'll be clear.
2: Thank you. 3-4, 3-2, 2-5, 8.

Have a request for your response in 305 number 4 road for a medical alarm. Caller says he has back pain. Repeating 4, Lewis County 6-9, do you have a request for your response 8305 number 4 road, town of Watson, for a medical alarm. Caller says he has back pain.

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1: 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Is he up there?

7 0 5 7 0 5 7 0 5 7 0 5 7 0 5 7 0 5 7 0 5 7 0 5 7 0 5 7 0 5 7 0 5 7 0 5 7 0 5 7 0 5 7 0 5 7 0 5 7 0 5 7 0 5 7 0 5 7 0 5 7 0 5 7 0 5 7 0 5 7 0 5 7 0 5 7 0 5 7 0 5 7 0 5 7 0 5 7 0 5 7 0 5 7 0 5 7 0 5 7 0 5 7 0 5 7 0 5 7 0 5 7 0 5 7 0 5 7 0 5 7 0 5 7 0 5 7 0 5 7 0 5 7 0 5 7 0 5 7 0 5 7 0 5 7 0 5 7 0 5 7 0 5 7 0 5 7 0 5 7 0 5 7 0 5 7 0 5 7 0 5 7 0 5 7 0 5 7 0 5 7 0 5 7 0 5 7 0 5

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0: 633.
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0: 36. 36. 36. 36. 36. 36. 36. 36. 36. 36. 36. 36. 36. 36. 36. 36. 36. 36. 36. 36. 36. 36. 36. 36. 36. 36. 36. 36. 36. 36. 36. 36. 36. 36. 36. 36. 36. 36. 36. 36. 36. 36. 36. 36. 36. 36. 36. 36. 36. 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

0: 712, where you take?
1: 712.
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0: Charlie 1-2 Lewis. 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

0: 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Have an unknown problem. 6510 Pine Grove Road.
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0: I'll be in now. 3326 to 11, clear, you're up. 3311.

What is the fact that you have to make? 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
1: LSI 1, unit is in route. Be advised, patrols are in route.

0: Claiming you want to go to Samaritan for a panic attack. If you do, just want to send your transmitter to the senior here.
1: This is Fox. Sir, dear, can you repeat the name here? Let's pronounce to you on this interrupt.
0: Nature is going to be panic attack.
2: Okay, sorry, what is this? Patrol
1: 01. Patrol 01. Patrol 01, you guys. Patrol, you're now from Sims. Please go on to the SMC.
2: Did he see having
1: a panic attack?
2: Where
1: is it? I was there on the United States, using the seat 6510. I'm going over.
2: Where is it for sitting in?
1: This is Red Over 1.
2: Alistair 1.
1: Under patrol, this female is off of Medicaid and not making any sense.
2: Receive.
1: I receive.

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1: Got it.
0: 528.

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0: plane just came back. Calling,
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0: due to insurance loss.
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0: 712 Lewis, myself and 705 are clear. Thanks for over there.
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1: Sushi
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1: Copy, thank you.
0: Bye, Sushi.

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1: I think that's

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0: Yeah, the service center, sir.
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1: 5.
0: 35 Lewis, myself and 36 will be out of service on the tour, 5274.
1: 50 to 45.

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0: I'll be clear from the hospital back to McCounty. Myself and 3-3 are going to be in the SS2 level for end of tour.
1: 3-3-2-0-6-8-4.

0: control of PVI, New Partnership will be closed today between Beulah Road and State Route 12. A state emergency traffic can get through if needed. Who is this emergency?
1: 706.
0: Hello, walking complaint that occurred on East Martinsburg Road. The walking complaint. A car said that someone is siphoning gas out of a tiny cup. It is on video and electric auto control.
1: Copy.

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0: Who's there is 12-9?
1: 18-7-2-8-7-0-4.

0: 3-3 of the U.S. and took that larceny. Just send that complaint up to the state police barracks. I have the pictures already and know who the suspect is.
1: Murphy, 323, 705.
2: 706, go with that copy.
1: Murphy, 705.

0: Greetings, Mr. Willis. Myself at 308, I'll serve someone to our first
1: show 7. Okay, 3 to 3 7 9.

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1: Okay.
0: I'm en route to East Martinsburg Road.
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0: 330.
1: 333.
0: Be in service 453, 4027.
1: 333, break right. 7:36.

announcement for those types of QRS to level and Martinsburg. Be advised, the East Martinsburg road from Eulis Road to CU-12 will be closed today. Existing emergency traffic would be allowed through if needed. Repeating announcement, Lewis County Search and Rescue, Lavo, and Martinsburg, be advised, East Martinsburg Road and Beulah Road Street Route 12 will be closed today. However, they did say that emergency traffic could get through if needed. If that's clear, that's

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0: I have the subject on the line that you're just trying to contact.
1: My cell phone.
0: Okay, 7-6-1.

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She pulled over at the inspector supply.

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0: 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Sure.
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1: 706, Louis. That's 0, in Ridgewood County Highway.
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0: 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I'm going to be over to the County Highway Department on scene.
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Unknown age, male patient, paralyzed from the neck down, currently having a seizure. Did not do, call did not confirm. 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

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Another question, respond 6704 McAlpine Street, Cross Street, State Route 12 D, State Route 12, and Lions Falls. Ring unknown age male, highlights and rack down, calling 98 Peter. Proceeding for Lions Falls Fire for manpower. 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

0: Fifth Edge, also one.
1: Sir,
0: one. Hello, sir, one, back in service.
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0: New York King Boy Sam 9878. Just listed at 7-Eleven in Village on your cooler.
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Sir, dispatch to Tash Ryan Fire, near Falls Fire. Number 8, no, we're going to be dispatching Cast Iron and Beaver Falls for a possible horizon wire across the roadway to State Route, crossing East Ridge Road and intersect State Route 126. Fallen wire across the road. Repeating for Beaver Falls Fire, Cast Iron Fire, Tower Venture signs, East Ridge Road and State Route 126. Straight, solar wire across the road.

There's going to be a wire down across the road, probably the phone wire.

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0: 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I believe it's the same one from last week, just being ordered, but I got Steve going in alphabetical.

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0: Yeah, he's laying across the road right now.
1: Somebody took the parkhole cell.
0: Yeah, that's down. I got Alan Krogan guy here. He says he believes it's Verizon.
1: Okay, I'll call this back.
2: Rescue 1 Little. Here's my Steve.
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0: vehicle stays to cast lands, Chief. We have one guy. He needs us to respond. Copy that, thanks. Dispatch, fear calls with back in service.
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1: 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Dispatch, I'm Cash, what are
0: you? Did you make contact with Verizon?
1: That's affirmative. Don't have any ETA on one's mobile.
0: Copy that.
1: 1200.

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0: Well, I pretty need to be treating some coffee, any of that.
1: Hey, I'm on the phone.
0: Thank you.

0: Just press code, thank you. 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We're clearing the scene.
1: 15. 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
1: They're requesting a phone call initially. 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
1: 19?
0: Down at 9597 Main Street, Beaver Falls, in the attempt to serve.
1: 3719 North Street, Beaver Falls.

0: 719 Lewis. Negative results on that. You can show me clear back in service.
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0: dispatch, I'll start 5.
1: I will
0: start 5 will be out of service for PLS transport from Lewis County General to SMC.
1: Retrieval
0: of the particulars on that.
1: I'm sending you welfare check 7149 East Main Street. Contact that hurt. There's almost baby there. The camera has gone from 7 a.m. Requested patrols check on them all. They were called back about their welfare.
0: I should be able to apologize if I need anything else.
1: This is 13-12.

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0: 706, the message is over to be clear of the location. She contacted this office. She's advised that we do have a control room that we could not call the boss, customer to call the boss.
1: Copy. I'm just outside the village. She's right there. I'll take care of that pretty quick.
0: 13, 13, 15.

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0: 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Address is going to be 3309 Railroad Street, Fort Wyden. You can listen to the water's name.
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0: 这是在小山山。
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0: 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BLS transport from Lieutenant General to Sunya State.
1: Thank you, Charles 07. It'll be out of service for BLS transport from Lieutenant General to Sunya State. 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

0: 7419, Hanging Hills Patrol. Have a disturbance. 7432, Boat Rock Road.
1: 719 Lewis, I'm clear, 177 Sears Pond Road. I'll be now. Brigade Route 719.
0: Proceed, call and state that you have posted on his angle signs and that anyone is standing in the road yelling at them.
1: Got it. 614 Lewis. 12 in Blue Street, I'll be in there.
0: 13, 614, 1355.

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0: No.
1: Lewis, I'm number 3 Road, Wilson Road. I'm going to start towards that surface. 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
0: 1330, 3 0, 1350.

Dispatch for Lewis County Treasurer, the line is false fire for manpower. Have a request to respond 4017 Markham Street in Lions Falls. 76-year-old male, shall call. Unknown injury is bleeding, has COPD. Repeating for Lewis County Treasurer, the Lions Falls Fire for manpower. Have a request to respond 4017 Markham Street in Lions Falls. Cross Street, Dock Street, and then Calpine Street. 76-year-old male, shall call. He is contact caller. Unknown injury is bleeding, has COPD, ALS.

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1: 3-6-1-4-4, can you hear me?

0: Northwest, line is false, fire, second tower, burning in power. 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
1: is conscious,
0: currently bleeding, unknown injuries,
1: does
0: have COPD.
1: Lewis Dispatch, this is Lions Falls. 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
0: Quickly, Lions Falls, manpower route to the scene, 1411.

0: 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Was that 4017?
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0: You can close this out to me. I'll be clear in service.
1: 1317, 27.

Trish North, P-Level, and Mark, Require Monitor, CE Brilliant has been reopened. Repeating for Lewis County, Trish North, P-Level, and Mark, CE Farnsburg Road has been reopened. Dispatch clear 4K3.

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1: Alright, Gabby.
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0: 33 to Sheriff's Department units. Where are you located at?
1: Coming down out there over to Tillman right now.
0: Copy. I'm at that one lane bridge. Mr. Gugger just went by me. No turn signal.
2: Seven 06, I copy.

0: there's a car there on the corner trying to wave me down, Dwayne. Black SUV. She kept going. Yeah, girl wearing a blue shirt. Blonde hair.
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0: I copy. I'll check on that after I check on 3-3.
1: 13-4.
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0: 33 Lewis. We're going to be in pursuit of this vehicle. We're Tillman Road in 812, speed 46. You could just advise our supervisor.
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2: 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Leaving northbound on 812,

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0: Again, 614 is leading the pursuit. 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

0: 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I'm gonna head up 126 for Carthage.
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0: 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I'm clear of active service.
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1: Make contact with that subject. 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

0: 30903, what end are you coming in from?
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0: And we still. 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
1: 16-16.

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0: Charlie
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0: 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Can you tell me how it's 7438 Offent Road in regards to that incident earlier?
1: I think

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1: Southbound 301.
0: I'll be clear from the Huffman Road.
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Line manpower, Lewis County Search and Rescue, Constable Ambulance Response 7796, Lionsdale Road. Intersection of Marvin Road. 11-year-old female who had a seizure. Does have a seizure history, they're not alert at this time. So we convene four line manpower, Constable Ambulance, Lewis County Search and Rescue, ALS Response 7796. Lionsdale Road near the intersection of Marvin Road for 11-year-old female. Has a seizure, is not alert, has a history of convulsions.

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1: Dispatch on Alpha, get on 5.
0: Pausing around stop for a minute. Can I get that confirmation on the others, please?
1: Alpha 5, can you repeat that?
0: Alpha 5 is responding paramedic. Can we get a confirmation on the address?
1: 7796 Lionsdale Road in the township of Lionsdale. Going to be near the intersection of Mom and Road.
0: Received, thank you.
1: 1748. Hello, 4, 1748.

0: Roger, Bravo.
1: Bruce, I'm Roger, Bruce. Lionsdale Road near the intersection Marmon Road for 11-year-old female and a seizure, not alert.
0: Four lines to dispatch.
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0: 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Apologize.
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1: This dispatch, this four line, Lieutenant, show me around to all the established landing zone.
0: Four line, Lieutenant, here in route 1806.
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0: Thank you, four line, and three on scene. 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
0: Please advise Air Medical that we have a landing zone established south of Cliff at the softball field, approximately 100 by 100.
1: They were given the location of the fire hall, is that correct?
0: That's affirmative.
1: Thank you, Jeremiah.

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0: 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They will call back. Their estimated flight time is going to be 8 minutes plus with Palisades when they're in the air.
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0: 4-9, Lieutenant, 4-9, ambulance. Go ahead. Did you copy that the helicopter has accepted 8 minutes plus left?
1: We copy direct, thank you. 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
1: Repeat,
0: calling ambulance
1: to the landing zone
0: 1817. Alpha 5 will follow.
1: Repeat, Alpha, ambulance 5, enter to the landing zone 1817.

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1: Go ahead for command.
0: Sir, we are about 10 miles, 5 minutes from the coordinates provided for the LZ. Can you give us a brief description and any hazards that may be in the way, power lines, trees, etc.?
1: Your landing zone is going to be the outfield and the softball field just north of the fire station. You do have trees to the north. Your south is clear.
0: Copy all. Thanks for the great description on the LZ. We should see you on the ground here in about 4 minutes. Probably do a bit of a little recon loop down. Let's see you on the
1: Copy that. 4-9 command copies 4 minutes.

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1: Repeat, lifeman on the ground, 1827.

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0: repeating 1-3-0-2-5-9, and route 2 SMC, if you could just advise them the same. I'm hardly cooperative. Just advise them to have someone ready when we get there.
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0: 7-0 freeway. This is going to be Ohio first plate, John Tom Mary 4149, John Tom Mary 4149. It's going to be Ohio VLISP 1-3. Victor Mary 932542. Victor Mary 932542. Pass on both of those.
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Rosie West, can you run New York? How about 610? New York, Mary Edward, Union 5941. Mary Edward, Union 5941. Separate New York, DLIC, Klein ID 1-3. New York 355-979-844. 355-979-844. Just pass on both of those.

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1: Okay.
0: You have to do the permission to clear ACC. 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Okay.
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0: 2 level fire. Another accident. My unicorn over by countryside of Hunting Strata, Hunting Santa Fe, above a vehicle smoking. I'm setting up for a service time.
1: Copy, I'm
0: gonna
1: be on this one for a minute.
0: Fire, have a question to respond. 6-3, 7-3-6-2, Unico Boulevard, in the village of Wildville. Could be the Cooper Tire dealership parking lot, heavy Hyundai Santa Fe, that's smoking, sounds like it's burning from the bottom of the vehicle. Please respond.

0: and enjoy. Will the sergeant get a copy of the answer?
1: Negative, no injuries. 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
0: Copy, yeah, I'm gonna be on this for a minute. I'm going to New York plate in the New York ELIC when you're ready. New York plate, Lincoln Paul Tom, 9894, LPT 9894, ELIC, New York, 546-773-132, 546-773-132, out of the cab, please. I'm sure it was. 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
1: Speaking level engine to your room, 1942.

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0: 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Mary Charles Boy, 7614, repeating Mary Charles Boy, 7614.
1: Lewis. 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

0: Well, it probably wasn't terrible. 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That was a Ford pickup truck that took out a Ranger.
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1: 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Hi, gentlemen, we're going to need a lot of speedy guys.